0: fucking amazing. 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

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Dreams and ideas should not be the same thing. You waited, smiling for this. 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I thought to be careful, be cautious, but you just wished harder. 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

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It seeps through her cracks and so I start to choke. 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You waited smiling for this.

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I am not cartoon. 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I might just leave soon. 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I am not cartoon. 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
0: 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I'm grateful for everything.

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1: Hey, hey,
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Jesus, Jesus, Jesus, Jesus, Jesus, Jesus, Jesus, Jesus, Jesus, Jesus, Jesus, Jesus, Jesus, Jesus, Jesus, Jesus, Jesus, Jesus, Jesus, Jesus, Jesus, Jesus, Jesus, Jesus, Jesus, Jesus, Jesus, Jesus, Jesus, Jesus, Jesus, Jesus, Jesus, Jesus, Jesus, Jesus, Jesus, Jesus, Jesus, Jesus, Jesus, Jesus, Jesus, Jesus, Jesus, Jesus, Jesus, Jesus, Jesus, Jesus, Jesus, Jesus, Jesus, Jesus, Jesus, Jesus, 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